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2: 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Let's do it.
3: 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You heard the lady. 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

0: Ashley Cook is your co-host this week along with me, Elena. Okay. And we are having so much fun.
1: We are. We really are.
0: Yes. The album just came out on Friday. Are there songs on here that you were second guessing whether it was too much?
1: For sure.
0: Really?
2: Absolutely. There's a couple of songs on this record that I'm like, oh. Like Girl Who Cried Wolf is literally just like me word vomiting to my friends about how I felt. And very specific details, very real timelines, all the things in the verses, very specific storytelling that I'm like,
0: it's wild to think of this album without that song, honestly.
2: I know.
0: Because it's like such a perfect way to end it, too.
2: And thank you.
0: And it made me like, you know, it left me with something of like wondering. And to hear that you did go back, you ended up going back.
2: Literally the night after we wrote that song.
0: Shut up.
2: He called me to come over that night.
0: He felt it in the air.
2: I think he did. I don't know. Some weird juju was happening. But then
0: Well, I hear it too. Like, and I listen to the whole album. Then I'm like, oh my gosh, like, I hope she's not still in that space where she's going to. And you're not, right? Okay.
2: Very out of it, yeah.
0: Yes, you're very out of that. And so, I mean, all of those circles and everything, I mean, listening to, like, when you think back at that, is it exhausting? Like, just thinking of that time of your life and having to now relive it a lot because you're performing
2: it. That is the tough part. You know, I mean, I wrote a lot of this record with and about that person. And I had no idea.
0: That's wild.
2: He's super talented. Super talented. Mm-hmm. Absolutely. So talented. But I mean, it is tough. And I think when I first started going through all of the process of like what I want to say about the record and sitting in interviews and talking about it, I was like, do I want to just not say a damn thing and just like let it ride and just say it's a metaphorical, whatever. But then I was like, talking to my family and my team again and, you know, overthinking everything and not wanting to hurt anybody in the situation. And I just feel like it would be a disservice to myself if I didn't tell the real story, you know?
0: Well, how's your relationship now? Because, like, I feel like a lot of these songs, Ashley, are going to be in the award show rotation coming up. Like, I'm going to be shocked if they're not. And that's a lot of celebrating to do with somebody that is now a part of your past, but is going to probably be a part of your future in a different way.
2: For sure.
0: Like, where are you guys at right now?
2: We'll celebrate, for sure.
0: Okay, good.
2: Yeah.
0: So you can... That's about it.
2: Yeah.
0: Yeah.
2: For sure. Wish him well.
0: Okay.
2: He's very talented, and I'm glad that we got to make art together. That's about all we're going to be doing, you know? Yeah.
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Stick around because we're going to share some new music I hope you're going to love. The Backstage Breakout single is coming your way in just a few on Backstage Country.

0: It's Backstage Country. We got Ashley Cook hosting this week. And Ashley, your self-titled album, it just came out on Friday. And now, let's start with Baby Blues, considering this is the single right now.
1: Yes, it is.
0: Well, you mentioned the moment that you made for this show. Yep. And everybody, I'm sure, listening knows about the said moment where you pick somebody out in the crowd.
1: Serenades.
0: Yes, serenades. I mean, they slow it down. It gets sexy. You make the eye contact. It is intense. Like, I can only imagine how many people you have made blush doing this. But it's so fun and so genuine. Yeah. And like you said, like, people are out in the crowd and asking for it. At this point. Have there been any awkward moments with it? Like, what has been? Because I'm sure it happens.
1: Yes, for sure. I mean, I'm happy to say that normally it's pretty chill and it's pretty fun and everybody's supportive and having a good time. And like, my biggest fear, I'm a super respectful friend in relationships. Like, I would never want to step on toes. And so I've always been afraid in the beginning of like, am I going to upset somebody? Like, what if they're there with their person? Like, is that going to be weird? But I mean, if you've seen the moment, you've seen, I'm very respectful with it. I'm never like touching anybody. You're like,
0: grinding.
1: No, I would never. And really just the whole purpose of the moment was just to make somebody in the crowd feel special for a second, even if they have brown eyes. Like, I just want to serenade, you know, make somebody feel a part of the show. And so I've, you know, now, like I said earlier, I've had people holding up signs like, please serenade my husband, please serenade my wife. And I love that because it makes me feel like we're all a part of it. We're all in on it, you know? But there have been a couple interesting ones. There's been a few, like, God, I remember, I forget where I was, but there was one that I serenaded a guy in the front row, really tall, very blue eyes, and I think his girlfriend was like a couple people behind him and apparently got really mad about it. And I was like, I had no idea when this was happening, obviously. But afterwards, it was like a whole, I don't even know how it ended up being a whole thing, but it was like, it was a thing.
0: Were you getting like stank face at you?
1: Oh yeah. Like, I think he left and she was in the front, like kind of staring me down the whole show. And I was like, girl, like, come on.
0: Same high school sweetheart.
1: Yeah, I was like, and again, like, I never want to be disrespectful, but like, I can also acknowledge, like, it's not. I feel like I'm not asking for their number. I'm just like making them feel special in that moment as best as I possibly can. And I mean, I don't know. Everybody has their own right to feel however they want to feel, but I was just like, okay, come on.
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4: Hey there, Backstage Country. It's Elena, and we have got Ashley Cook here as my co-host this week. It has been so much
5: it's
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5: 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Are you ready?
4: I'm ready.
5: 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Well, stories from me and so much more coming up on Backstage Country.

0: We've got Ashley Cook hosting this week along with me. I'm Elena, and we are talking about all the things, catching up. Ashley, last time you were here, we had so much fun talking about, I mean, so many things, but one of the things that we got deep into that people were loving to learn about you was the fact that you and your sister really grew up, like, in the midst of prime Disney Channel days, like Hannah Montana, you were on the set of these things. Like, you have the coolest stories. With the writing that you do and the storytelling that you do and the background that you have, because you are familiar with that world, with the television world and everything, I do wonder, like, would you ever write for, like, television? Because you got stories.
1: That'd be fun. I would think more writing, like, a book.
0: Really?
1: Yeah, I'm such a bookworm. I love books. And so I think it'd be fun to write a book. I don't know what I write about, but I think that some of my favorite books are written like a really good song. Like, some of the Colleen Hoover books blow my mind because they're written the way that I love to write songs. I feel like there's like a flip of a hook or like something that like kind of catches you off guard in that way. And Colleen Hoover books, when you start one, it's so different than what you think is going to be the ending, or there's something that ties in from the beginning to the ending, and it scratches my brain in the way that I really enjoy. So I'd love to write something like that, or just like be in a Colleen Hoover movie or something.
0: Oh,
1: like
0: you'd be so good in a Colleen Hoover movie.
1: It's like a dream.
0: I'm like, what hasn't been made yet that you would want to be in?
1: Ooh, I mean, Verity is like one of my favorite books, so that one's already made.
0: That one's coming out, yeah.
1: It Ends With Us already came out. Mm-hmm. She has so many good ones.
0: I know.
1: But yeah, I'm like, what has not come out yet? Because like Reminders of Him, has that one come out yet?
0: Yeah, that one came out. And Lainey was in that one.
1: Oh, yeah. I haven't seen it. I want to see it.
0: I haven't either. I need to watch that.
1: Yeah,
0: but she was so good in one of those.
1: It'd be so fun.
0: We'll see. Put it out in the universe.
1: Manifesting
0: We love to manifest.
1: Hit me up, Coho. Let's go.
0: Exactly.
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4: 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Hello.
5: Ashley Cook here. It's been a blast hosting and hanging out with y'all. And Elena, we're ready to get this thing rolling. A brand new hour of Backstage Country starts right now. Baby,

0: It's Backstage Country. I'm Elena. We got Ashley Cook hanging out this week. Uh-huh. And I'm so glad you are here because you're about to become super busy. Not like you aren't already, but like you're about to kick off your world tour in just about a month.
1: I'm so excited.
0: I can't wait to see it. Well, I know you and I have talked before about like, and you can hear it on your album. You talk about it as well. But yeah. Like, you know, how you can be indecisive.
1: Yes,
0: and that so is right. So like this has to be a wild thing. Like when you're headlining and you've done it before, but like if you are an indecisive person, it's got to put a whole new level of like just second guessing on stuff like this. Are you struggling with that at all?
1: For sure.
0: Aww.
1: Every aspect of my life, I struggle with indecision.
0: Yeah.
1: It's so funny because I feel like I want to have like just undeniable gut feelings, but then I'm like, I don't know. So I'm very indecisive. It's just kind of the nature of who I am as a person. But I will say the beauty of touring is trying stuff.
0: Yeah.
1: Like my dad's favorite saying, excuse my French, but it's just try shit. Like he's always been like, just try shit. Just see what happens and see what goes down. And so for me, my team knows, like, you know, first round of headline tour, if something doesn't land, I'm changing it for the next show.
0: Nice.
1: And so it's fun because, like, you know,
0: it's like a living, breathing thing.
1: Yeah. Every city's different and everything is different. So, yeah, I mean, I'm never locked in to anything that I'm doing. We just put the basic bare bones of it and hopefully it feels great. And the first night, everything is perfect and locked in and ready to go. But if it's not, there's, you know, I can change it. And that's the beauty of live music, too.
0: Well, that'll be fun for fans, too, that don't go just one time.
1: Exactly.
0: Like things will be different, you know, throughout the tour. And
1: that's
0: it'll be
1: my
0: exciting.
1: Favorite part about the moments like Baby Blues and X's and stuff, too, is that every show they have something new to look forward to because I have a lot of fans that thankfully want to come to all these different cities, right? And so, I mean, there's this sister duo that I love so much, and Caitlin and Marissa are their names, and they've been to like 50 something shows. Yeah, and so they're like, I'll be like giving my spiel on stage and they're like mouthing it right there with me, and I'm like, okay, this must be so boring for you guys because like you've seen the same show.
0: Yeah.
1: So it's fun for me. I'm gonna have a lot more moments like that on the tour where every show it's a little different. Every show they can expect who's the Baby Blues, who's the X's voicemail, who's the blank, or what's the thing for this show. And so I want to give fans a different experience per show so that it incentivizes them to want to come to multiple shows, you know?
0: Will one of those different things every night be wardrobe, or are you going to have to stick to like the same outfit? Because having so many Baby Blue things I can only imagine what that's like keeping up with the wardrobe aspect of it. So like, 100%. Is that going to be same every night kind of situation, or are you switching it up all the time?
1: I don't know quite yet. I still am indecisive, right? I still haven't quite figured it out. I know.
0: You know it will be blue.
1: Yes. Definitely blue, of course. Everybody wear blue. If you're coming to the tour, wear blue.
0: Yes.
1: But yeah, it's, I don't know quite yet. I have a lot of ideas of what I want to do outfit-wise, and I've thought about doing like, you know, like we've seen like Sabrina Carpenter, Megan, whoever, like wear a very similar shape of what they're doing, but then it's like
0: have like the
1: color.
0: Silhouettes and everything.
1: Yeah, something different
0: but,
1: every night. And so I've thought about doing that, and I have like a, you know, an idea of what that would look like, but then again, I'm like, I am so indecisive that maybe it'd be nice to have something different every night. So we'll see. I don't know. Stay tuned.
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0: We've got Ashley Cook hosting this week along with me. I'm Elena, and we are talking about all the things, catching up. Ashley, last time you were here, we had so much fun talking about, I mean, so many things, but one of the things that we got deep into that people were loving to learn about you was the fact that you and your sister really grew up, like, in the midst of prime Disney Channel days, like Hannah Montana. You were on the set of these things. Like, you have the coolest stories. When we talked about all of this last time, I also, like, learned so much about your sister and just love the way that you talked about her. And I ended up going and following her, and I'll watch all of her stuff. And since, like, all of that, I've just become obsessed with your family. Like, y'all's vibe is immaculate. Like, I just love how close you are and how lovely you are with each other. And I know that, you know, in years past, you guys had gone through some really dark times and you've come out on the other end. And I just want to hear about, like, what this season of life is like with your family.
1: This season is so much fun. Yeah. I'm not even gonna lie. It, you know, to your point, we had been through quite a bit. My sister had, like, a big thyroid issue, and she went through a lot of health issues. My dad had cancer for the fifth time. My mom had a heart attack. It was both of my grandparents, both my mom's mom and my dad's mom passed away in the same year. It was a really dark year for a second there. And we all, I mean, to your point, my family is so close. I don't know what I'd do without them. Like, they truly... We're closer than most, I would say. Which is such a blessing. They live down the road from me, and we're all in town, and they're just the best. And so, you know, we held each other together while this season was happening, and now it's fun to kind of watch all of us fly in it. It's been really fun. My dad's healthy, he's in remission. My mom got a stent in her heart, and thankfully was, like, you know, pretty close to a scary situation happening, but thankfully she's good. The doctors took really good care of her. My sister is so healthy and in a relationship and so in love.
0: With Danae Hayes, everybody loves their relationship as well.
1: She's a comedian. She's literally, family dinners with her are next level.
0: I can only imagine, yeah.
1: We were just at the lake together for 4th of July, and she's just the best. Like, they're so happy and so in love, and they bought a lake house, and they're awesome, and just makes me happy to see Jen loved so well and flying and flourishing and all of it. So it's a really fun season. It feels like everything kind of was difficult to get us to a spot to get to enjoy the sunshine again.
0: Yeah.
1: And I mean, this tour, like, my whole family is, like, coming to damn near every show. And they're like, we have to be there for the Ryman. It's the Ryman. We have to be there.
0: Of course.
1: And so they're so excited. I might, like, bring Jen out on stage or something. I don't know.
0: I hope you do. I mean, Jen was in your video for, was that High School Sweetheart?
1: She can sing. Yeah, she can sing too. So I might bring her out for a song or something. Yeah, we'll see. We'll see what happens. But
0: What would she sing?
1: I don't know. I don't know yet. Yeah. We'll see. I've written some stuff that nobody's ever heard before, like sister songs, so maybe that could be fun to do. Or
0: yeah, I can imagine that Ryman show is going to be a little different, huh?
1: It is. Yeah. I've already planned. The openers are different for that show specifically. We haven't announced who it is yet. Openers are different. I'm going to bring some friends out for it. It's going to be like a different show than the rest of the tour. So if you're coming to the tour and you want to come see a show that's different than the rest of the tour, come to the Ryman.
0: Definitely do the Ryman.
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I'm Ashley Cook, your backstage country host this week, and I'm sharing cuts from my just-released brand new self-titled album. And coming up, the story behind another cut from the album, Famous to Francis.

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isolated showers and thunderstorms for this early Friday morning as temperatures start out in the 60s for today. Mostly cloudy skies will remain through Friday in the afternoon. Slight chance for late day shower storm later on. Highs today near 80. Tonight, slight chance for a shower storm before midnight. Lows near 57. Sunny skies, a bit breezy on Saturday, 79. Sunny skies Sunday, a bit cooler. Highs in 77. From the WSAW News Channel 7 studio, I'm First Alert meteorologist Chad Franzen.

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Isolated showers and thunderstorms for this early Friday morning as temperatures start out in the 60s for today. Mostly cloudy skies will remain through Friday in the afternoon. Slight chance for late day shower or storm later on. Highs today near 80. Tonight, slight chance for a shower or storm before midnight. Lows near 57. Sunny skies, a bit breezy on Saturday, 79. Sunny skies Sunday, a bit cooler, highs in 77. From the WSAW News Channel 7 studio, I'm First Alert meteorologist Chad Franzen.

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1: Oh, that one's easy.

isolated showers and thunderstorms for this early Friday morning as temperatures start out in the 60s for today. Mostly cloudy skies will remain through Friday in the afternoon. Slight chance for late day shower storm later on. Highs today near 80. Tonight, slight chance for a shower storm before midnight. Lows near 57. Sunny skies, a bit breezy on Saturday, 79. Sunny skies Sunday, a bit cooler. Highs in 77. From the WSAW News Channel 7 studio, I'm First Alert meteorologist Chad Franzen.

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1: Central Wisconsin weather. Isolated showers and thunderstorms for this early Friday morning as temperatures start out in the 60s for today. Mostly cloudy skies will remain through Friday in the afternoon. Slight chance for late day shower storm later on. Highs today near 80. Tonight, slight chance for a shower storm before midnight. Lows near 57. Sunny skies, a bit breezy on Saturday, 79. Sunny skies Sunday, a bit cooler, highs in 77. From the WSAW News Channel 7 studio, I'm First Alert meteorologist Chad Franzen.

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Isolated showers and thunderstorms for this early Friday morning as temperatures start out in the 60s for today. Mostly cloudy skies will remain through Friday in the afternoon. Slight chance for late day shower storm later on. Highs today near 80. Tonight, slight chance for a shower storm before midnight. Lows near 57. Sunny skies, a bit breezy on Saturday, 79. Sunny skies Sunday, a bit cooler. Highs in 77. From the WSAW News Channel 7 studio, I'm First Alert meteorologist Chad Franzen.

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Isolated showers and thunderstorms for this early Friday morning as temperatures start out in the 60s for today. Mostly cloudy skies will remain through Friday in the afternoon. Slight chance for late day shower storm later on. Highs today near 80. Tonight, slight chance for a shower storm before midnight. Lows near 57. Sunny skies, a bit breezy on Saturday, 79. Sunny skies Sunday, a bit cooler. Highs in 77. From the WSAW News Channel 7 studio, I'm First Alert meteorologist Chad Franzen.

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1: Thunderstorms across north central Wisconsin early this morning. At times they could feature heavy rainfall. A high of 78 this afternoon with a couple thunderstorms possible later in the day east of Highway 51 / I-39. Best chance for strong to severe storms will be in the southeastern part of the state. Partly cloudy skies expected overnight with a low of 56 and then 76 for the high on Saturday with partly cloudy skies. Breezy wind gusts possible of up to 20 to 25 miles an hour out of the northwest. 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
2: Good morning. The Wisconsin Department of Health Services is tracking an E. coli outbreak linked to alfalfa sprouts. DHS says 17 people have been sickened and one hospitalized after eating sprouts from the Calco and Everything Sprouts brands. The outbreak has also hit Minnesota with 23 cases there. Governor Evers is pushing back against proposed federal changes to Head Start. Evers sent a letter to federal health officials urging them to scrap a Trump administration proposal that would roll back Head Start program standards. The governor said that plan would eliminate requirements covering class sizes, services for children with disabilities, educational quality, and child safety. Evers argues the changes would weaken a program that served more than 12,000 children and families in Wisconsin last year. And the Department of Natural Resources is sweetening the deal for meat processors to take donated deer. DNR announced Wednesday it'll increase payments it offers for each deer handled by a processor to $125 per deer or $135 if CWD testing is required. That's up from the $100 previous. Since the program's inception in 2000, hunters have donated over 100,000 deer, which is over 4 million pounds of venison sent to local food banks.
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3: Central Wisconsin.
4: Thunderstorms across north central Wisconsin early this morning. At times, they could feature heavy rainfall. A high of 78 this afternoon with a couple thunderstorms possible later in the day east of Highway 51/I-39. Best chance for strong to severe storms will be in the southeastern part of the state. Partly cloudy skies expected overnight with a low of 56 and then 76 for the high on Saturday with partly cloudy skies. Breezy wind gusts possible of up to 20 to 25 miles an hour out of the northwest. From the WCAW News Channel 7 studio, First Alert Meteorologist Spencer Furman.
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4: 6:04, so why would a 6.5 wake-up call, Big Red and Dana? I don't want to, like, alarm anybody. It's raining out.
5: Yeah.
4: There's some rain out. So if you're going to get out and drive, there's water on the ground. So thank you to the person, that white, what is it, white Hyundai?
5: Yeah.
4: Hyundai, whatever, this morning that was driving on 54 between Rapids and Plover, that was driving 20 miles an hour. Literally at one point stopped to let traffic pass in front of it on the highway. You suck.

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1: Coming up next, we'll find out what we missed with just the headlines. And the FDA has approved robots to do something at hospitals, and I'm usually a robot hater, but I honestly can't decide if a robot or person would do this job better.
0: Cleaning? 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

0: Today's Best Country Y106.5 is a wake-up call. Big Red and Dan. I ain't even mad at this rain, man. My lawn needs it so bad. Especially Patrick, my next-door neighbor Patrick. His lawn needs it. I'm telling you, when I walk through his lawn and it's all dry and crunchy, it's bad. God, you know, so Patrick, water your lawn more, please.
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3: Study. Only a third of Gen Z teens have summer jobs compared to more than 50% 30 years ago.
0: What?
3: Yeah, only a third of Gen Z. What are you doing all summer?
0: I started working at, I think, at like 13.
3: Yeah, I started. Yeah, I was, young.
0: What?
3: That's very young.
0: What are they doing during the summertime now?
3: Yeah, well, and also, like, how are you paying? I mean, I'm assuming parents are paying for stuff. Why do parents want to pay for stuff?
0: Yeah,
3: make
0: no,
3: your kid work.
0: No, if you're a teenager,
3: yes,
0: and it's summertime, and you know you need things.
4: You need a job.
5: No, I don't want a job. There's so much work.
0: I know.
3: That's when you get to do like fun stuff or like stuff that's like not, it's mindless. Like it doesn't have to be, you know.
0: Yeah.
3: Come on now. Colorado 4-year-old gets hole in one in first golf course visit. Four.
0: I hate you.
3: Right? Peaked early. I mean, I know people, like, I know, you know, 60-year-olds, 70-year-olds who are great golfers, never got a hole in one.
0: Never.
3: Never once in their life.
0: Never.
3: I wonder, though, because when you get the hole in one, you got to go buy the whole bar a round of drinks, which I've always thought was just silly.
0: Ridiculous.
3: They should be buying you round of drinks.
0: Right. Everyone in the bar should be buying you a round.
3: You shouldn't be penalized for having a hole in one,
0: because
3: that's basically what it is. What's this 4-year-old going to do? Get everyone some Milkies, you know?
0: No, that's on mom and dad. Milk on the house. I was, I think, it maybe 4 feet from a hole in one once.
3: Yeah.
0: You know, I mean, there's probably a million people out there that are really close. Yes. Never got it.
3: Yeah. FDA approves first of its kind robot designed to draw blood from humans. So robot phlebotomists.
0: No, thank you.
3: Well, I don't know, though, because I've had some really bad experiences with human phlebotomists. And this one beats humans in trials in terms of its success rate.
0: Well, success, but what about gentleness? Does it just go, whop, God dang,
3: obviously not.
0: Yeah,
3: it doesn't do that.
0: See, at least nurses, when they put them in, they try to be gentle.
3: There's phlebotomists. So a phlebotomist is not necessarily a nurse.
0: Okay,
3: I mean, I've had some bad experiences.
0: What the heck, when you and I donated blood that time, remember they took them like 20 minutes to get in my arm?
3: Yeah.
0: And they had, that lady shouldn't have.
3: So I mean, this is one of those where it's like, dang, maybe. I'm kind of like, I might want the robot.
0: Yeah, they're using robots to do heart surgeries now.
3: So. I know. I get it.
0: Fine.
3: That's a toughy one. Texas teacher goes viral after creating a fart corner for students to, quote, keep the funk in one area.
0: But I mean let's be honest, though. if it's red. That ain't staying in the corner.
3: Right. Yeah,
0: I've cleared out gymnasiums. You think that corner's holding this?
3: That's actually a very good point. Yeah.
0: Shoot. Yeah. You better put me in the corner outside.
3: I think these were like fourth graders or something too. So it's like, yeah, they can be pretty stinky.
0: Yeah.
3: Yeah.
0: Good luck with that.
3: Good try though. Good attempt.
0: Hey, hold on. I got to go to the corner. Hold on. All right. There you go. Just the headlines. More music on the way for you, Code Joe. We'll throw in some Zach Top, Kane Brown, and we got birthdays, anniversaries.
3: Do you know someone celebrating today or through the weekend? Let us know. 715-342-WITE.
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0: drunk.
1: Is that for legal reasons, maybe? Jake Owen can't be alone. I mean, she won't call him back, and, you know, I don't know. Should we be concerned about that?
2: I don't know. That's a good, that's a good
1: asking
2: call.
1: For a friend. 640 is a wake-up call. Big Red Dan, time for birthday. 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

0: dry. Yay. Woo. August 21st, the 233rd day of the year.
1: It's National Senior Citizens Day. Oh, congrats, Red.
0: Shut up. Get off my lawn. Today's National Fantasy Football Draft Day. How is it so early?
1: I know.
0: Like, we don't even know who's on teams yet.
1: I mean, I guess preseason is in full swing, but yeah, crazy.
0: There's still 93 people on the roster.
2: No, no. I'm drafting this guy. He didn't even make
1: gone.
2: The team.
1: Yeah. National Sweet Tea Day.
0: Yeah.
1: A big day for you.
0: Hell yeah, it's a great day. Now, if I can only find some good stuff around here, we're great. 1959, this date in history, Hawaii became the 50th state.
1: In 1961, Patsy Cline recorded Willie Nelson's song, Crazy.

0: Gosh darn. All right, 1979, Devin went down to Georgia. CDB. That was certified gold.
1: I guess you didn't know it, but I'm a fiddle player too. And if you'd care to take a dare, I'll make a bet with you. Now you play pretty good fiddle, boy, but give the devil his due. I bet a fiddle of gold against your soul, because I think I'm better than you.
2: Bam, bam, bam. And in 1987, the movie Dirty Dancing, starring Patrick Swayze and Jennifer Grey, premiered.
3: Nobody puts baby in a corner.
0: Just telling you. Yeah, nobody puts does. Baby in a corner, man. Yeah. You might get might give you a cigarette and then you have never mind. celebrating celebrity birthdays today. Would have been 37 years old. How about this? Hayden Panettiere. I don't even know how you say your last name. 37.
2: Yeah, that's crazy. Casey Musgraves, she's 38.
0: Jamaican sprinter, gold medalist Usain Bolt turns 40.
2: Sergey Brin, co-founder of Google, 53.
0: Carrie Ann Moss, she's from The Matrix, 59 years old.
2: Rocker Serge Tankian.
0: Yeah.
2: System of a Down, 59.
0: Former quarterback for the Bears. The Bears, the only probably real good quarterback they ever had, Jim McMahon.
2: Yeah.
0: He's 67.
2: Kim Cattrall, 70.
0: Happy birthday, local celebrities. Kyle Wolfgram. Is celebrating today.
2: CJ Garten has a birthday as well.
0: That's my buddy, man, down in Nashville. Megan Gilbert celebrating today as well.
2: On Saturday, happy birthday, Abby Young.
0: And on Sunday, I don't want to mess up that last name.
2: Scancy.
0: Scancy? Is that how you say? Stephen Scancy. Scancy.
2: And right. Then we got a couple more that came in. Wishing my niece, Carrie Clendenning, a very happy last of your 40s birthday today. That's love your auntie Annette and godmother Juju. And then we had another one. Happy 75th wedding anniversary to Roger and Eileen Kaiser. That's going down tomorrow.
0: 75th wedding anniversary. Oh, my. They marry when you were 12?
2: Yeah, we're 20 and you're rocking 95. You know, I mean.
0: Wow.
2: That's amazing. All right.
0: Congratulations. Yeah. Holy cow. 75. She obviously has the patience of an angel.
2: Yeah.
0: She needs to go straight to heaven. No, I'm just kidding. No, congratulations. That's awesome. That's amazing. I don't know if I've ever really heard of anyone being married that long.
2: No.
0: Congratulations, guys. That's awesome. There you go. Birthdays, anniversaries. If it was yours today, nobody called up to wish you happy birthday or anniversary.
2: Yeah, they don't love you.
0: Nope. Not like we do. Like, we get another long music set on the way for you. John Morgan, Boozy with a bar song, getting a little tipsy. Why not? It's Friday. Are we going to clear up at all?
2: Yeah, we're going to see thunderstorms throughout the morning, but by midday afternoon, we'll hit a high of 78. Should be some sun. And then over the weekend, sunny, high of 75, both tomorrow and Sunday.
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1: 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Unfortunately, it was an IQ test. 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
1: Good morning. The Wisconsin Department of Health Services is tracking an E. coli outbreak linked to alfalfa sprouts. DHS says 17 people have been sickened and one hospitalized after eating sprouts from the Calco and Everything Sprouts brands. The outbreak has also hit Minnesota with 23 cases there. Governor Evers is pushing back against proposed federal changes to Head Start. Evers sent a letter to federal health officials urging them to scrap a Trump administration proposal that would roll back Head Start program standards. The governor said that plan would eliminate requirements covering class sizes, services for children with disabilities, educational quality, and child safety. Evers argues the changes would weaken a program that served more than 12,000 children and families in Wisconsin last year. And the Department of Natural Resources is sweetening the deal for meat processors to take donated deer. DNR announced Wednesday it'll increase payments it offers for each deer handled by a processor to $125 per deer or $135 if CWD testing is required. That's up from the $100 previous. Since the program's inception in 2000, hunters have donated over 100,000 deer, which is over 4 million pounds of venison sent to local food banks.
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2: Thunderstorms across north central Wisconsin early this morning. At times they could feature heavy rainfall. High of 78 this afternoon with a couple thunderstorms possible later in the day east of Highway 51 / I-39. Best chance for strong to severe storms will be in the southeastern part of the state. Partly cloudy skies expected overnight with a low of 56 and then 76 for the high on Saturday with partly cloudy skies. Breezy wind gusts possible of up to 20 to 25 miles an hour out of the northwest. From the WCAW News Channel 7 studio, First Alert Meteorologist Spence Furman.
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0: Russell Dickerson. 712, the Y Letter 6.5 wake up call. Big Red and Dana coming up next.
1: We got our good news of the morning. One teenager flips the script on Gen Zers not having jobs, turning her baking into philanthropic movement.

0: everything seems to be going to hell in a handbasket.
1: Holy cow!
0: We like to pass along the positive.
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0: It's time for your good news of the morning with Big Red and Dana.
3: Oh, Richard, I'm so happy. Hold me.
4: We got a little redemption for the Gen Zers out there, because in our headlines this morning, we talked about less than a third of them having summer jobs.
5: Right.
4: So this young 16-year-old, it's a little story of redemption. So his girl from Georgia decided to go above and beyond, just picking up a normal job this summer. She used her love for baking to make sure young people facing hardship still get to celebrate their birthdays. The teenager, her name is Raya, started her initiative Birthday Bundles after she met a child at a local shelter she was volunteering at, whose only birthday plan was being there with his family. She felt very sad, very touched.
5: Right.
4: So she went home, created a nonprofit that provides homemade cakes, cupcakes, gifts, handwritten cards, personalized gifts for young, especially young kids, but people in general who are being served in local shelters.
5: Okay. So now she's a homeless shelter kind of thing?
4: Yep. Okay. She works with about a dozen volunteers now, including some friends who help bake and assemble some of these packages. Okay. So it's now reached more than 136 families just in the Atlanta area. And she works with three different shelter partners now. So they're looking currently for more volunteer bakers, donations, and partner shelters, because the expansion is being called on. More shelters want to, of course, expand this to their operations, but they need volunteers. So I know.
5: There you go.
4: Right? I mean, geez. I mean, talk about a big undertaking for a 16-year-old. Just creating a nonprofit, no big deal.
5: And it's spreading like that. And obviously, it sucks that there's a need.
4: Yeah.
5: For that, you know, but she's addressing it. And that she found out about that? Basically, she met that kid while she was volunteering.
4: Yeah, she was volunteering, and it was a little kid. Wow. It was his birthday, and he's like, yeah, I don't have any birthday plans. I'm just, you know, I'm here safe at this shelter with my family, and that's what my birthday plan is. And she probably thought, like any kid, like, deserve a little more on their birthday.
5: Obviously, she's just a special kind of kid anyway.
4: Yeah.
5: The fact that she was there in the first place volunteering at a homeless shelter. At 16.
4: Yeah.
5: Kudos to her, man. Mm-hmm. You got a big old heart. She's an angel.
4: Yeah.
5: All right, more music on the way for you. Corey Kent. We got Randy Travis. Another long music set up next. Don't go nowhere.
4: It's the Y106.5 Wake Up Call with Big Red and Dana.
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1: Amen.
0: Like warm butter on a biscuit. Randy Travis, 731. It's the Wake Up Call. Big Red and Dana. All right, coming up next. It's a very sad story out of Colorado about an animal breaking into a vehicle and then passing away. But it's also a pretty dang nasty story. So I'm very confused about it. We'll talk about it next.

0: 938 is the Y-Widow 6.5 wake up call. Big Red and Dana. Good morning. And this is kind of a sad story, a nasty story, a confusing story. All right, a 250-pound black bear. That's a big bear.
1: Big bear.
0: Colorado Springs authorities are warning people to lock your doors because black bears, they're here. They're trying to get fattened up for the wintertime, so they may be coming down the mountains. If there's a lack of food up there,
1: sure,
0: they're going to come down.
1: Oh, yeah.
0: Okay, so this is warning, lock your doors because a black bear apparently broke into a car and died.
1: Ugh.
0: Okay, apparently entered the unlocked car, destroyed its interior, and then died from the heat. Wasn't found till 4 days later. Yeah. Apparently it was about 86 degrees about them parts for those days. So 86, and then you have a locked car.
1: Ugh.
0: I don't know what that gets to, but the bear died.
1: Brody.
0: They're urging everyone to keep your windows closed, doors locked, dispose of trash and food away from those places. Closing the window, locked doors, keeps bears out, they say. So my question is, and they say they're able to open unlocked doors. Apparently, they can open them from the outside, just not the inside.
1: Yeah.
0: Because you got a big old bear that got into the car, destroyed the place, and then couldn't get out. This confused. You figure you'd be able to break a window or something, but I guess not. So be on the lookout for that. But can you imagine the cleanup job?
1: Yeah.
0: 4 days. That bear just been sitting in there marinating.
1: Yeah. Yeah. Yeah. I don't think that meat's good anymore either.
0: No.
1: Yeah, you gotta get rid of that meat.
0: You won't go ahead and get rid of that one.
1: Ugh.
0: You can use it to bait for other bear.
1: That you can eat, yeah.
0: Come get your buddy. He smells good, don't he?
1: It's crazy. I mean, that's like the third or fourth story we've heard about in Colorado.
0: Bears
1: breaking into cars. It's like, guys, lock your vehicles.
0: Yeah. Yeah, you may want to do that. There was, the crime scene investigators that were there that were actually talking about the break-in.
2: We found a lot of stuff. Mama raccoon came along and gave birth on the floor.
3: What about fingerprints? You find any fingerprints?
2: Nope. Watch out in the back. There's a baby mouse. Really gross.
0: So apparently that is after the bear died. It just, this is had themselves a heyday.
1: I guess so.
0: Animals ran wild. I'll be okay. All right. More music out of the way for you, Kane Brown. Keith, thank God it's the weekend. I think the cheese done slid off my cracker. We got the WSAW first alert forecast.
1: Yeah, it looks like those thunderstorms are finally starting to clear. We'll see some partly cloudy skies, high of 78. And then through the weekend, it's supposed to be sunny and high of 75.
0: Speaking of the weekend, I will take it all day, twice on Sunday, 7:41.
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4: Good morning. The Wisconsin Department of Health Services is tracking an E. coli outbreak linked to alfalfa sprouts. DHS says 17 people have been sickened and one hospitalized after eating sprouts from the Calco and Everything Sprouts brands. The outbreak has also hit Minnesota with 23 cases there. Governor Evers is pushing back against proposed federal changes to Head Start. Evers sent a letter to federal health officials urging them to scrap a Trump administration proposal that would roll back Head Start program standards. The governor said that plan would eliminate requirements covering class sizes, services for children with disabilities, educational quality, and child safety. Evers argues the changes would weaken a program that served more than 12,000 children and families in Wisconsin last year. And the Department of Natural Resources is sweetening the deal for meat processors to take donated deer. DNR announced Wednesday it'll increase payments it offers for each deer handled by a processor to $125 per deer or $135 if CWD testing is required. That's up from the $100 previous. Since the program's inception in 2000, hunters have donated over 100,000 deer, which is over 4 million pounds of venison sent to local food banks.
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5: Mainly cloudy skies through most of the day today with a high of 78 this afternoon. Also this afternoon and evening, a couple thunderstorms are going to be possible, mainly east of Highway 51 / I-39. A couple of those storms off to the southeast could be a little bit on the strong side with gusty winds and hail as the primary threats. Up to half to three quarters of an inch of rain possible in some communities. 56 for the low temperature tonight with skies clearing up somewhat overnight. 76 for the high on Saturday with mostly sunny to partly cloudy skies and breezy wind gusts out of the northwest. 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

0: I think Scotty McCurry is going to be pulling a Garth Brooks here soon. Oh. Mm-hmm. 8:10, it's the Wake Up Call, Big Red and Dana.
1: Well, coming up next, we'll find out what's going down in Hollywood with Neon News. We find out why Dane Cook had to take his own brother to court.
0: Oh, no.
1: And why Rob Lowe was bullied so much as a kid.
0: Huh. Talk about that coming up. That's interesting.

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1: Oh, hell yeah! It's Friday!
0: Yes, sir! It's gonna be a good one, too. Hey, hippie, what'd we miss? Tinseltown.
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4: We'll start off with a little box office news. Christopher Nolan's The Odyssey officially become the highest grossing R-rated film ever. So far, the film has made roughly $1.5 billion globally, but it still leaps and bounds behind the new Spider-Man, which is obviously not an R-rated film.
0: No.
4: So, Dane Cook recently took his brother to court after he stole $12 million from him.
0: Dang.
4: Between 2004 and 2008, I guess he was allegedly hiding the cash in pasta sauce jars. So he pleaded guilty, was sentenced to 6 years in prison. There's actually a new documentary coming out, a Dane Cook story. It's going to be released in September. I guess there's a lot more details in there. Holy smokes.
0: That's
4: 12 mil?
0: Crazy.
4: 12 mil in cash. Cash. That's crazy.
0: Wow.
4: Rob Lowe told Oprah Winfrey recently on his Literally podcast that he was bullied as a child because other kids considered him a pretty boy. He was good looking. Okay. The actor said the hurtful insults deeply affected him. He noted that unlike kids today, there was no social media or public outlet to discuss his experiences.
0: Oh, my God. Let me call you a wambulance there.
4: That's one of those you got to take perspective on as an adult. Like, that might have hurt your feelings as a kid, but, like, really? You were bullied because you were good looking?
0: Okay. I can go through the litany of names that I was called.
4: Yes.
0: And I would have taken pretty boy any day of the week.
4: Yes.
0: Like, are you kidding me?
4: Yeah. Yep. Yep, him and Oprah. That's what you do when you get together with Oprah.
0: Did you call me pretty? Oh, my God.
4: Oh. So hurtful. Yeah, go cry with your millions of dollars, Rob Lowe. Like,
0: shut
4: geez.
0: Up. Yeah, where's that pretty boy face got you?
4: Yeah.
0: Shut up. All right, is that it?
4: Yes.
0: Yeah, thanks for ending with that one. Jordan Davis, Jason Aldean. We'll also find out what's going on in the country music world. All right, Darius Rucker. He and Hootie the Blowfish, they've earned Grammys, AMA Awards, gold and platinum plaques. But that's, according to Darius, that's not even one of the biggest accomplishments in his career.
4: Oh, wow.
0: We'll talk about what was coming up next. 8:19.
4: It's the Wake Up Call with Big Red and Dana.
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0: So many ways. 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

0: Miss Jordan Davis, 829. It's the Y106.5 Wake Up Call. Big Red and Dana coming up next. We'll find out what's going on in the country music world. 90 seconds in Nashville. Old Dominion, Brad Tersey, congratulations to him, I think. I have no idea what his statement says. This is the weirdest way to say to reveal something. Speaking of revealing, Mama June's daughter, Pumpkin,
1: what?
0: Is bragging about something that she did. You may want to have kept that one to yourself.
1: Uh-oh.

0: bend them strings, brother. Uh-huh. 836, Hawaii with a 6.5 wake-up call. Yeah. Big Red and Dana, time to find out what's going on in the country music world.
1: It's the Y106.5 wake-up call with Big Red and Dana. Put those boots on, because it's getting deep. This is 90 Seconds of Nashville with Big Red.
0: All right, so Dolly keeps showing her face up at place. Well, kind of. But how she's doing is really kind of getting concerning. Because yeah, we haven't really seen it from her in a while. It's kind of become the new normal for Dolly. She showed up to another industry function via pre-recorded video. This time it was the ACM Honors, where she received the Poets Award.
2: I just want to send a very special thank you to the Academy of Country Music for honoring me with the Poets Award. You know, I've been able to do many things throughout my life, but at my core, songwriting has always been the most important part.
0: I mean, she sounds great. She looks great, but
3: you're,
0: the fact that you haven't seen you in a minute.
3: Yeah.
0: And I just thought about this.
3: What?
0: And with now AI,
3: I didn't want to be the one to say it because I don't want to put false stuff out there. You never know.
0: Show us your face, Dolly, real life, please.
3: Mm-hmm.
0: Congratulations, Brad Tersey. Oh, wait. Oh, no, hold on. I skipped it. Darius Rucker. Okay. He and his man, Hootie. You may have heard of them, right? Hootie and the Blowfish.
3: Yeah.
0: They've done a thing or two in their career. Grammys, AMA Awards, Gold Platinum plaques. One of his biggest W's, though, is getting a shout-out from Biggie Smalls. Remember that song, More Money, More Problem?
3: Yeah.
0: Right? During a photo shoot, that song was playing in the background. He goes, y'all know we get a shout-out on that song, right?
2: That's
0: Dolly.
4: Y'all know we get a shout-out on the song, right? Listen.
2: No!
4: I claim the fame. Written Biggie wrote the lyric. I heard it driving down the road, had to pull over the side.
0: Okay, so it's hard to hear in that.
3: Yeah,
0: but,
3: and he already talks like he's got marbles in his mouth, so.
0: Right.
3: He kind of does.
0: So here's the, we had to go find a clip and play just to make sure that it was that shout out to Hootie.
5: School me to the game, now I know my duty. Stay humble, stay low, blow like Hootie.
0: Yep, here it is.
3: Okay.
0: Blow like Hootie.
3: Okay.
0: Now,
3: all right.
0: Speaking of confusing how they talk, congratulations, Brad Tersey. I think he revealed on Instagram he's a first time dad. But his phrasing on the announcement made it seem like it was something else. It's kind of hard, okay? I had to play it a couple times.
3: You played it for me, and I was completely wrong on what was happening.
0: Right.
3: So,
6: August 11th was my first newborn son's birthday. So we've been celebrating all week. Mom's doing great. He's doing great. It's just been so crazy. What a process.
3: First newborn, yeah, because when I...
0: Celebrating my first newborn son's birthday.
3: I thought that, like, that meant he was, like, one now.
0: Right.
3: Right? First birthday?
0: Right.
3: No.
6: August 11th was my first newborn son's birthday, so we've been celebrating all week.
3: Why not? My son was born on August 11th, my first child.
0: My wife and I just welcomed our first child.
3: Yeah.
0: It was a boy.
3: What the heck?
0: Yeah.
3: So
0: we
3: confusing.
0: Celebrated our first newborn son's birthday.
3: It makes my head hurt. I feel like it's a riddle.
0: Yeah, right?
3: You know, I'm like, what?
0: Can you just speak plainly? Dumb it down. Speaking of dumbing down.
3: Oh, boy.
0: All right, so you would think that if you were handed a whole bunch of fame and opportunity, you might want to do something. Apparently, you can take you can take Mama June out the trailer. Yeah. So, I didn't even know she had a daughter named Pumpkin.
3: Oh, yeah.
0: What was the other one's name?
3: I can't remember. The other one, I think, passed away recently.
0: The main one.
3: Honey Boo Boo.
0: Honey Boo Boo. There you go. I knew Honey Boo Boo, but
3: yeah.
0: Pumpkin. I didn't watch it very often. But apparently, she's bragging it up on social media that she made $15,000 in one day on OnlyFans.
3: Yeah. There's a kind for all kinds, you know?
0: It's like they're still living in the virtual trailer park.
3: Yeah.
0: I don't know your housing situation, any of y'all. So I don't know if they are in the trailer park.
3: Yeah.
0: I'm assuming they probably have a house.
3: Sure.
0: Somewhere, how big or what, I don't know. But you're still living in that trailer park.
3: Yeah, that trailer park mentality.
0: You've been given a little bit of fame, some opportunity, yeah. And the best you can come up with is OnlyFans.
3: Yeah, and Honey Boo Boo seems like the most normal one of them all, which is surprising. Surprising.
0: And Mama June's still trash. Didn't she go to jail recently?
3: I think so. Yeah.
0: I don't know, that whole train wreck. Oof. I don't care. Anyway, so there you go. Sometimes you can lead a horse to water. Yeah.
3: He ain't drinking.
0: Ella Lang. She's drinking, but it's, you know. Ella Langley got some AJ Kenny Chesney on the way. We got a boatload of tunes. High price deal.
3: Yeah, you can head to our website because they just went live about 12 minutes ago. We got Hoozles at the Lakes in Rome. $50 vouchers for just $25. They have some of the best bloodies around, so you're going to want to hustle over there. They're going to sell out fast.
0: Yeah, you better go get some. That's why I said it, because I was like, I know these are going to go fast. I better mention them. 8:42.
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1: Central Wisconsin weather.
2: Mainly cloudy skies through most of the day today with a high of 78 this afternoon. Also this afternoon and evening, a couple thunderstorms are going to be possible, mainly east of Highway 51 / I-39. A couple of those storms off to the southeast could be a little bit on the strong side with gusty winds and hail as the primary threats. Up to half to three quarters of an inch of rain possible in some communities. 56 for the low temperature tonight with skies clearing up somewhat overnight. 76 for the high on Saturday with mostly sunny to partly cloudy skies and breezy wind gusts out of the northwest. From the WCW News Channel 7 studio, I'm First Alert Meteorologist Spencer Furman.
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1: If you're looking for something fun to do on this gorgeous weekend tomorrow, going down at Rooted in Red in Wisconsin Rapids is the Run, Walk, Rock and Roll with the ODC. 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It goes from 3 to 9 p.m. It's a free event. There's going to be some awesome things for the kids, like bounce houses. There's going to be food trucks, plenty of live music, lots to do. You can head to y1065.com to get all the details.

0: 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The Wake Up Call, Big Red and Dana. I almost forgot your name.
1: I was going to say, yeah, that's me. Well, the 35th Annual Big Bull Falls Blues Fest presented by Wausau Events and Budweiser, that kicks off today. Gates open at 4 p.m. on Fern Island Park. And then tomorrow, gates are going to open at noon. It's their biggest lineup ever. Food vendors, exclusive anniversary merch. 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
0: Is it Friday?

0: Dylan Marlowe, Dylan Scott. Today's Best Country with a wake-up call. Big Red and Dana. Speaking of our back home boys.
1: Yeah, you can catch old Donnie Wierski this weekend on the best polkas in Central Wisconsin with the Saturday Morning Polka Party. 7 to 10 a.m. Brought to you by JD Plumbing and Heating and Gorski's.

0: Well, Texas. 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That, ladies and germs, is it for us.
1: Joe Malone's going to kick us out of here. He'll take you through the rest of your afternoon. And I guess that means we'll see you come Monday morning. Well, I'll see you on Monday morning.
0: Yeah, I got the week off in the internet. All right, have yourselves an absolute wonderful weekend. Love you. Be good.
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0: That's Dan and Shay. If you need somebody, say so. That's called Say So at Today's Best Country. It's a Y106.5. That's on their new album. Just came out today. It is called Young. It is so very, very good. Only 10 tracks on the album, but everyone is just really, really good. My favorite one on the album is a song that they collaborated with Cody Johnson on called The Old Guys. It's all about old country music artists. And I don't want to say old, but like, you know, songs that we play on the Noontime Rewind, throwback tracks and the throwback artists. So it's just done so well. And looking forward to hopefully they release that one to radio. I would love to play that one. That's one that I'm really pumped up for. Also really pumped up for the new song with Coe Wetzel and Ella Langley. It's called Jaded Man. Is that good? Stick around. I've got that coming up. Plus, Low Cash, Chris Young on the way, and George Burge, Luke Bryan. Ride, ride, ride next.
1: 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Carly Pearce this weekend. We're talking her new album, Honest Woman, which drops on the 28th. 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

0: Fatso featuring Ella Langley. That's called Jaded at Today's Best Country. It's Y106.5. And that's not the first time the two of them have collaborated. They actually had a song called That's Why We Fight that was on Ella Langley's debut EP called Excuse the Mess. And the two of them met in 2002, back when Ella Langley was still a rising independent artist, grinding it out. She was traveling from gig to gig in a little white van and just, you know, one club at a time trying to build her fan base up. And Co Wetzel was already an established, I guess you could say, powerhouse in the Texas country rock scene. And he saw her talent and invited her out on the road to serve as an opening act for him 4 years ago. And she credits Co as being one of the first big artist to ever hand her a microphone on a massive stage, taking a chance on her before the mainstream country even knew her name. So she's got a lot to say thanks to Co Wetzel for. And yeah, I got a feeling there'll be a lot more collaborations between the two of them. That one, love it so very much. Tyler Hubbard on the way, plus music coming up from Bailey Zimmerman and Worst Way, Riley Green next.
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2: Mainly cloudy skies through most of the day today with a high of 78 this afternoon. Also this afternoon and evening, a couple thunderstorms are going to be possible, mainly east of Highway 51 / I-39. A couple of those storms off to the southeast could be a little bit on the strong side with gusty winds and hail as the primary threats. Up to half to 3/4 of an inch of rain possible in some communities. 56 for the low temperature tonight with skies clearing up somewhat overnight. 76 for the high on Saturday with mostly sunny to partly cloudy skies and breezy wind gusts out of the northwest. From the WCW News Channel 7 studio, I'm First Alert Meteorologist Spencer Berman.

That's Johnny Messina in today's Best Country. It's Y 106.5. Jump Alone on the radio. Thanks for letting us be a part of your Friday. Zach Top's latest. This is South of Sandy. 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

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More of today's best country starts right now.

That's Chris Jansen. That's me and Amir. Today's Best Country. It's Y106.5, Joe Malone on the radio. And yeah, I plan to get a lot of stuff done this weekend. Me and Amir going to get a lot done this weekend. I say that every weekend, but the beer doesn't really help as much as I think that it would. And yeah, it's it kind of hinders more than it helps. But hey, it makes it interesting at least, right? You know, here's to a great weekend ahead and more of today's Best Country on the

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0: Barry in today's Fast Country. It's Y106.5. Jump alone here. And you know what you need for a Friday? That's a whole bunch of today's best country. I've got it ready for you. And that's coming in the form of 20 in a row. The Noontime Rewind is a part of that, too. Three songs from back in the day. You got one you want to hear? Hit me up on the Phelps Dairy Store talking text line 715-342-WYTE. It's been pretty active already today. And I'm probably going to have some leftovers to get to. But yeah, keep them coming. Sam Hunt, Lady A, Luke Combs, Kane Brown, Morgan Wallen, all a part of that 20 in a row. Stella Lefty kicks it off next with Boston.
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2: Mainly cloudy skies through most of the day today with a high of 78 this afternoon. Also this afternoon and evening, a couple thunderstorms are going to be possible, mainly east of Highway 51 / I-39. A couple of those storms off to the southeast could be a little bit on the strong side with gusty winds and hail as the primary threats. Up to half to three quarters of an inch of rain possible in some communities. 56 for the low temperature tonight with skies clearing up somewhat overnight. 76 for the high on Saturday with mostly sunny to partly cloudy skies and breezy wind gusts out of the northwest. From the WCW News Channel 7 studio, I'm First Alert Meteorologist Spencer Furman.
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Brand new artist Zach John King in today's Best Country. It's Y106.5 as we roll 20 in a row for Friday. And Morgan Wallen keeps it going with Don't We. Wouldn't

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That's Luke Combs. That's Rethink Some Things. Brand new from him in today's Best Country. It's Y106.5, Jump Alone on the radio. Keep it a Friday, rolling right along, counting down till we get to the weekend and a little bit more than 5 hours to go. We'll get there. Hang tight. We'll get there. It's Lady A now, keeping 20 in a row rolling on. This is Downtown, and it's on Y106.5.

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0: Y106.5 WYTE, Marshfield, Wausau, Stevens Point. Taking you back in time with no internet, cell phones, or social media. 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
2: Thank you so much for all of the requests I got for the Noontime Rewind. 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So let's get right into it. And Brent in Cronenwetter requested one of the regulars. I mean, it is Friday. We play this often, but hey, I'll keep playing it as long as you keep requesting it. It's George Jones. It's finally Friday, and it's the Noontime Rewind at Y106.5. Here we go.

0: That's Neil McCoy of the New Time Rewind. Woo! Billy's got his beer goggles on.
1: How many fingers am I holding up, Billy?
0: Somebody help him out. Come on, Billy.
1: Get up, Billy.
0: Come on, Billy. Get up. It's Y106.5. That's for Natalie in Point. Thanks for reaching out. Belt's Dairy Store Talk and Text Line. Angela in Marshfield did the same thing. She wanted Randy Travis today. It's Hard Rock Bottom of Your Heart. Y106.5.

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0: 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It always is every year. 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We'll see you in Marshfield next week. And Riley Green on the way, plus music coming up from Jelly Roll and Taylor Swift. I knew it. I knew you. Next.
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0: 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It's my 106.5 Joe Malone on the radio. Leftovers from the Noontime Rewind. Eddie in Rapids wanted to hear Brad Paisley. It's I'm Still a Guy. Y 106.5.

That's Think Is You Drunk, his latest in today's best country. It's Y106.5. Last weekend, he was doing a show in Maine. And in case you didn't know, he has a strict policy. When people throw things on the stage, and, you know, being Riley Green and all of his greenness, I guess you could say, you know, the hunk that he is, women tend to throw undergarments on the stage. And that's what happened. Some lady decided that she didn't want her underwear anymore and gave him a little fling and they landed on stage. He decided to pick them up, not with his hands, though. He grabbed a couple of drumsticks and picked them up that and then hung them on one of his bandmates' microphone stand and then went back to his microphone and says, "Ma'am, you dropped these." So check it out. We got video of it. Y1065.com in the What We're Talking About section. You need a little laugh for Friday. That's a good one. Hardy on the way with MacArthur. That's Tim McGraw, Morgan Wallen, and Eric Church. Plus Ella Langley coming up and Billy Currington next. I'm Jim Malone, inviting you to join me every weekday at 12 o'clock for the Noontime Rewind. 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
2: Central Wisconsin.
3: Mainly cloudy skies through the majority of this afternoon with some clearing later on this evening at a high of 78. Couple thunderstorms still possible this afternoon and evening, mainly east of Highway 51 and I-39. 56 for the low temperature tonight with skies clearing up a little bit, partly cloudy skies. 76 for the high on Saturday, mainly sunny to partly cloudy and some breezy wind gusts possible from the northwest to the tune of 20 to 25 miles an hour. 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

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That's Chris Cagle. Leftovers from the Noontime Rewind in today's Best Country. It's Y106.5. I think that's the last of them. I had so many today, and I don't even remember who requested that one. I'm sorry. But I got it on, so I did the best I could. Here's Ella Langley's latest. It's Love and Life Again. Happy Friday from Y106.5.

That's MacArthur in today's Best Country. It's Y 106.5. That's Hardy getting help from Morgan Wallen, Tim McGraw, and Eric Church. And it would be absolutely awesome if this were 100% true. Although I thought it was.

0: I talked about it yesterday. Turns out that it's more of a rumor than anything confirmed. But following the success of that single, Hardy admitted in a couple of interviews that he has been in discussions with the other co-stars from that song about expanding that song into more of an album type of something, a Highwaymen style collaborative album. And he said he would love to expand on it. He's thrown around the idea of doing a full collaborative album with Tim McGraw, Eric Church, and Morgan Wallen. Whether their schedules will allow for it, that remains to be seen, and probably the biggest hurdle for all of them. But yeah, if that does come to fruition, it would be so cool. I would love that. We'll keep you posted. I'll keep an ear out for it. John Party coming up. Sugarland on the way. Plus Jordan Davis worked in, and Kane Brown, Woman, next.
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0: That's Drew Baldridge. She's somebody's daughter. Today's Best Country. It's Y106.5. Tomorrow, there's a really fun free event that's happening at Rooted in Red Cranberry Farm in Wisconsin Rapids. It's the Run, Walk, Rock and Roll with ODC, and it kicks off at 3 o'clock. You don't need to register to be a part of it. Just show up and take part in the Run, Walk, Roll, which will take you on a scenic course through the Cranberry Marshes. And in addition to that, there's also going to be a new, this year, Family Fun Zone, plus wagon rides, basket raffles, 50-50 raffles, food trucks, and some really good music. 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George Burge on the way with Luke Bryan, plus Dylan Scott's new one called Dear Big City coming up, and Lainey, Phone Keys Wallet next.
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1: weather. A chance of scattered showers or a storm heading into this evening. Otherwise, partly cloudy for tonight, below 57. Mix of clouds and sunshine, breezy on Saturday, the high 75. A fair amount of sunshine on Sunday with a high of 71. Or something clouds Monday, high 74. Mostly cloudy Tuesday. A chance for showers or storms toward evening, the high 76. Better odds of showers or storm Tuesday night. Wednesday, partly sunny. Still a chance for a shower or storm, high 80. From WSAW News Channel 7 Studio, a First Alert Meteorologist, Jeremy Tabo.

6.5, Joe Malone heading out. I'll talk to you again tomorrow for a Central Wisconsin Saturday. I turn things over to Greg Lee coming up after 2 o'clock. Thank you for the rest of your Friday. Kick off the weekend with you. Here's Dustin Lynch on Y106.5.

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Well, we made it. Happy Finally Friday, my friends. You're hanging out with Greg Lee, and welcome to the show. Coming up, Old Dominion, Lauren Elena with Chase Matthew, and a record-breaking night in Iowa for Lainey Wilson. 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

0: Today's Best Country, Y106.5, Lauren Elena, Chase Matthew with all my exes. Hi, everybody. Good afternoon. It's Greg Lee, and it was a breaking night, record-breaking night, that is, at the Iowa State Fair for Lainey Wilson. Lainey Wilson is proving girls can do anything as good as the boys can, and sometimes better. Her recent performance at the Iowa State Fair grandstand broke Chris Stapleton's previous attendance record set in 2021. For the last 5 years, Stapleton held the record, drawing 17,320 fans to his concert. Wilson's show Sunday drew 17,360, edging out Stapleton by 40 fans and setting a new high water mark for the event. Congratulations to Lainey Wilson. Stick around, my friend, all the way, Bailey Zimmerman. And before the top of the hour, new country from Ashley Cook with Baby Blues, Y106.5.
1: 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Carly Pierce this weekend. We're talking her new album, Honest Woman, which drops on the 28th. Finding happiness outside of music, her chemistry with Riley Green, those relationship rumors, and what's next. You do not want to miss this weekend. 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
1: Oh, that one's easy.

Raylan James with Water at a Wedding. Happy Friday. Welcome to the show once again. You're sitting with Greg Lee. Coming up, I have Luke Combs and in 10 minutes, Ashley Cook with Baby Blues on today's Best Country, Y106.5.

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0: off a recent released album, Ashley Cook. That is Ashley Cook with Baby Blues. And this note for you, too. Coming away at 7 tonight, it's Backstage Country with Elena, and her special guest tonight is Ashley Cook. Hi, everybody. Glad to be with you again. Happy Friday. Looking forward to another awesome weekend. It's Greg Lee. And get ready for this. The Central Wisconsin State Fair in Marshfield, the 25th through the 30th. All food. I love it. Deep fried favorites. Midway rides. 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Livestock shows, live entertainment, fun for the entire family. 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
2: Central Wisconsin weather.
3: A chance of scattered showers or a storm heading into this evening. Otherwise, partly cloudy for tonight, the low 57. Mix of clouds and sunshine, breezy on Saturday, the high 75. A fair amount of sunshine on Sunday with a high of 71. More sun than clouds Monday, high 74. Mostly cloudy Tuesday. A chance for showers or storms toward evening, the high 76. Better odds of showers and a storm Tuesday night. Wednesday, partly sunny. Still a chance for a shower or storm, high 80. From the WSAW News Channel 7 studio, I'm First Floor Meteorologist Jeremy Tabor.

0: A country throwback here from 1993 from Garth Brooks. Hi, everybody. It's Greg Lee. Coming up next hour, Speeding is Normal. And check it out. Dan and Shay's brand new album, Young, dropped today. And this song is on it. Say So on Y106.5.
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1: 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Oh, no.

Having a great time being with you, my friends. Thanks a lot for having me on. It's Greg Lee. Coming up, Oren Ziders, Luke Bryan, and Speeding is Normal. Today's Best Country, Y106.5.

off his upcoming brand new album, Signs, that drops September 18th. Luke Bryan with Country, and she knows it is Friday, and we know it. It's Greg Lee. Getting off work pretty soon, and don't speed, even though we think it's normal. Well, a new study from the AAA Foundation for Traffic Safety shows speeding is now the norm on roads across the country. Many drivers consider it acceptable to go 10 miles an hour over the speed limit. Nearly half believe keeping up with traffic is safer than obeying the speed limit. But the research notes that speeding can have deadly consequences. As speeding was a factor in almost 30% of traffic fatalities last year, I have to admit, I do a little bit of speeding myself. Yes, I do. The only thing that bothers me is tailgaters. I don't like it. And yes,

0: every once in a while I do that too and try to ease off a little bit. Then somebody tailgates me. Nah, I'm just complaining. That's just about it. But just watch it when driving around the highways and byways this weekend around the great country flat state of central Wisconsin. Coming up, Kenny Chesney with Carry On, Y106.5.
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A country throwback day from 1993, Brooks and Dunn with Hard Working Man. We're working hard, getting ready for quitting time when you finally find it with Greg Lee. Right now, Bailey Zimmerman with Religiously on today's Best Country, Y106.5.

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0: Today's Best Country, Y106.5, Kip Moore with Bear Money. Do I have enough for the weekend? Yes, I do. Happy Friday. You're sitting in with Greg Lane. It's going on tomorrow. It's the Run, Walk, Rock and Roll with ODC tomorrow at Rooted in Red Cranberry Farm in Wisconsin Rapids from 3 to 9. It's free. You can show up anytime throughout the night to participate as there's no registration. The race? It's out of this world. It's an amazing race style scavenger hunt through cranberry marshes. Not a typical 5K race, so it's great for the kids as well. There'll be two 50-50 drawings, five large raffle drawings with a value of $300 and higher, and plenty of other basket raffles. Now, the ODC is a nonprofit organization whose mission is to help individuals with disabilities. Funds will help ODC meet the demands to expand their services in new communities and existing communities. On the way, our WSAW First Alert Forecast, Zach Toppin. 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
2: Chance of scattered showers or a storm heading into this evening. Otherwise, partly cloudy for tonight, the low 57. Mix of clouds and sunshine, breezy on Saturday, the high 75. A fair amount of sunshine on Sunday with a high of 71. More sun than clouds Monday, high 74. Mostly cloudy Tuesday. A chance for showers or storms toward evening, the high 76. Better odds of showers and a storm Tuesday night. Wednesday, partly sunny. Still a chance for a shower or storm, high 80. From WSAW News Channel 7 Studio, a First Floor Meteorologist, Jeremy Tabin.

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New Country, Megan Maroney with Medicine. Coming up next hour, Russell Dickerson, Cole Sundell, and Airbnb's top travel trends for fall. 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

0: Today's Best Country, Y106.5 at Coulson Dale. She had me at Heads, Carolina. It's Greg Lee, and as summer starts to wind down, Airbnb is revealing the biggest trends for fall travel. They report that people are taking shorter weekend trips, with 60% planning a quick getaway over a longer one this fall. Some are also lure tripping to lesser-known destinations, and the ground-hopping trend has travelers hitting the road for sporting events and live music and famous venues. Let's see, my top travel trend for fall. You can catch me in the blind. Hopefully I'm not napping. On the way, Ella Langley and Ellen Jackson, Y106.5.
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0: time zone am I on? What country am I in?
1: It doesn't matter. It's 5 o'clock somewhere.
0: It's always on 5 in Margaritaville, come to think of it.
1: Yeah, I heard that.
0: You've been there, haven't you?
1: Yes, sir.
0: I've seen your boat there.

0: go somewhere.
1: I'm ready. 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
0: Let's get out of here.
1: I'm gone.
2: Alan Jackson is 5 o'clock somewhere, almost. Today's Best Country, Y106.5. We're sitting in with Greg Lee. And this is going to be a lot of fun. Wisconsin's longest running Blues Fest is back. The 35th annual Big Bull Falls Blues Fest, presented by Wausau Events and Budweiser, is going on tonight and tomorrow on Fern Island Park in the heart of downtown Wausau. Gates are open right now, and tomorrow they open up at noon, and you can celebrate the festival's 35th anniversary with this biggest lineup ever. 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
1: Chance of scattered showers or a storm heading into this evening. Otherwise, partly cloudy for tonight, the low 57. Mix of clouds and sunshine, breezy on Saturday, the high 75. A fair amount of sunshine on Sunday with a high of 71. More sun than clouds Monday, high 74. Mostly cloudy Tuesday. A chance for showers or storms toward evening, the high 76. Better odds of showers and a storm Tuesday night. Wednesday, partly sunny. Still a chance for a shower or storm, high 80. From the WSAW News Channel 7 studio, a first morning meteorologist, Jeremy Tabor.
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Putting time on your Friday and time to enjoy the weekend. It's Greg Lee. Coming up in about 20 minutes, Riley Green talks about his new album, That's Just Me, and his love of all music. 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
1: 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Today's best country.

Yeah, throw your hands up. It's Quitting Time on your Friday. Happy weekend, my friends. It's 20 in a row with Greg Lee, with Dylan Scott. 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

A country throwback here from 1995 from Martina McBride. All the way, Chris Young and Riley Green talks about his new album, That's Just Me, and his love of all music. Y106.5.

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0: Riley Green joins us on Your Ride Home and talks about his new album, That's Just Me, and his love of all genres of music. Here's Riley Green.
2: It's been great. You know, because when I grew up, it was burn CDs. You know, you had to hear a song on the radio to know it. You had to go buy a CD at Walmart or you know, make your own. And now there's so many avenues to find music. You know, kids are finding them on Spotify and Amazon and Apple and all that. So I feel like they want to know the song that's not known yet.
3: Yeah,
2: so when I play a brand new song, people will know them. They'll go find a clip on YouTube or something, and they haven't had the exclusive. That was a very mindful thing. Growing up, I listened to, again, burn CDs. It'd be Tim McGraw and then Tupac and then Merle Haggard and Sublime. So I loved all kinds of music growing up.
0: That's Riley Green. And by the way, his brand new album, That's Just Me, will drop September 18th. Hi, everybody. Happy weekend. It's Greg Lee. All the way, George Burge, Luke Bryan with Ride, Ride, Ride on Y106.5.
4: 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Carly Pierce, this weekend, we're talking her new album, Honest Woman, which drops on the 28th. 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

How you doing? Happy weekend on your ride home. It's Greg Lee. Coming up, we have Kenny Chesney right after Justin Moore with Time's Ticking on today's Best Country, Y106.5.

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0: Today's Best Country, Y106.5, Kenny Chesney, When the Sun Goes Down. Kenny Chesney dropping a brand new album September 25th, Silver Sands Marina. It's Greg Lee, and the weekend is here, and nothing better on the weekend than the Janta some polkas. I love it. I love it, cooking and dancing around the kitchen to the best Central Wisconsin polkas anywhere. The Saturday morning polka party, catch it with Donna Wierski or Ben Jammin, a Saturday 7 to 10 in the morning on Y106.5. It's great. 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Again, Saturday morning 7 to 10 on Y106.5. 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Ella Langley on the way, Zach Top. And next hour, we'll talk about polyester. 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
2: Central Wisconsin weather.
3: A chance of scattered showers or a storm heading into this evening. Otherwise, partly cloudy for tonight, the low 57. A mix of clouds and sunshine, breezy on Saturday, the high 75. A fair amount of sunshine on Sunday with a high of 71. More sun than clouds Monday, high 74. Mostly cloudy Tuesday. A chance for showers or storms toward evening, the high 76. Better odds of showers and a storm Tuesday night. Wednesday, partly sunny. Still a chance for a shower or storm, high 80. 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

Well, the hip-hop superstar Drake loves Etta Langley. He's one of Etta's fellas. It's Greg Lee with Zach Top, Good Times and Tan Lines. 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

Today's Best Country, Y106.5, Blake Shelton, Stay Country or Die Trying. Amen to that. It's Greg Lee, and I have another slang word for you from the Gen Zers. It's called polyester. The latest in the world of youth-inspired slang insults is polyester. In modern social media vernacular, anything polyester is low quality and inauthentic. That goes for clothes, products in general, and people. Those who call out the purveyors of polyester seem to regard themselves as having more refined tastes than those passing off low-quality fakery. I don't know. Let's see. What am I? Denim. Okay, that's okay, isn't it? On the way, Lorna Lynn and Chase Matthew before the top of the hour. Stella Lefty with Boston. Y106.5.

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A country throwback here from 1994 with Black Hawk every once in a while. It's Greg Lee coming up, Shabuzi, J.B. Johnson, Stella Lefty. Right now, John Party with the boots off. Today's Best Country, Y106.5.

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following is a severe weather bulletin. The National Weather Service in Green Bay has issued a severe thunderstorm warning for southwestern Outagamie County, southern Waupaca County, until 7:45 p.m. At 6:40 p.m., severe thunderstorms were located along a line from over New London to 7 miles east of Waupaca, or along a line from 18 miles northwest of Appleton to 7 miles east of Waupaca, moving southeast at 15 miles an hour. Hazard, 60 miles an hour wind gusts and quarter-size hail. Source, radar indicated. Impact, hail damage to vehicles is expected. Expect wind damage to roofs, siding, and trees. This severe thunderstorm will be near Waupaca around 6:45 p.m. Fremont around 7:15 p.m. Appleton around 7:40 p.m. Other locations impacted by the severe thunderstorm include Northport, Royalton, Manawa, Sugar Bush, Shiocton, Fitzgerald Corners, Ogdensburg, Wyawega, Hortonville, and Stephensville. Seek shelter inside a well-built structure and stay away from windows. These storms are capable of producing damaging winds and large hail. Repeating, a severe thunderstorm warning has been issued until 7:45 p.m. for the following counties in Wisconsin, Outagamie and Waupaca.

Today's Best Country, Y106.5, Stella Lefty with Boston. Well, my friends, that'll wrap it up for me, Greg Lee. Thanks a lot for having me on, and oh, I sure do appreciate that, and enjoy your weekend. Another awesome weekend here in the great country fine state of central Wisconsin. Enjoy it, my friends. All righty, coming up, our WSAW First Alert forecast. Riley Green in 10 minutes, new country from Jason Aldean with Anytime Soon. And coming away after 7, Backstage Country with Elena, where a very special guest all week is Ashley Cook. Have a fun-filled weekend, my friends, and I'll see you back here Sunday at noon right here on today's Best Country, Y106.5.

She was storming through the house that day, and I could tell she was leaving. And I thought, oh, she'll be back, till she turned around and pointed at the wall and said,

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3: Chance of scattered showers or a storm heading into this evening. Otherwise, partly cloudy for tonight, the low 57. Mix of clouds and sunshine, breezy on Saturday, the high 75. A fair amount of sunshine on Sunday with a high of 71. More sun than clouds Monday, high 74. Mostly cloudy Tuesday. A chance for showers or storms toward evening, the high 76. Better odds of showers or storms Tuesday night. Wednesday, partly sunny. Still a chance for a shower or storm, high 80. 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